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Outside fire. 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MAA Greenwood Forest Apartments. 12820. 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At Old Lodge Drive 1908.

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MAA Greenwood Forest Apartments. 12820. 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

0: 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There'll be an odor of burned food in the hallway. The resident of the calling apartment has left the apartment and secured the door, but there is no indication of smoke, heat, fire, or any other hazard in the hallway.
1: The flagger, was that staff or another resident?
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0: 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I repeat. 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
1: 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Engine 32, fire alarm, 15710, TC Jester Boulevard, at Aspen Bend Drive 1924.

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Village Drive at Parkway Place at 2006. Medic 102, a known problem. Village Drive and Parkway Place at 2006.

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Tower 34. Motor vehicle incident. Vehicle versus Stupner Airline Road and Lyon School Road. At 2011. Tower 34. Motor vehicle incident. Vehicle versus bike. Stupner Airline Road and Lyon School Road. At 2011.

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1: 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I have MRN 151-0314. 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
3: 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Yeah, have an accident.
4: Call 3001 5 8 3 3 3 3 3 3 3 3 3 3 3 3 3 3 3 3 3 3 3 3 3 3 3 3 3 3 3 3 3 3 3 3 3 3 3 3 3 3 3 3 3 3 3 3 3 3 3 3 3 3 3 3 3 3 3 3 3 3 3 3 3 3 3 3 3 3 3 3 3 3 3 3 3 3 3 3 3 3 3 3 3 3 3 3 3 3 3 3 3 3 3 3 3 3 3 3 3 3 3 3 3 3 3 3 3 3 3 3 3 3 3 3 3 3 3 3 3 3 3 3 3 3 3 3 3 3 3 3 3 3 3 3 3 3 3 3 3 3 3 3 3 3 3 3 3 3 3 3 3 3 3 3 3 3 3 3 3 3 3 3 3 3 3 3 3 3 3 3 3 3 3 3 3 3 3 3 3 3 3 3 3 3 3 3

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0: 25. 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
0: 23 repeat.

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3: Okay.
4: 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Ladder 23 being investigated, man.
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Ladder 74. Unconscious person. 23527. Briar Creek Boulevard. At Cape Cod Drive 2149. Ladder 74. Unconscious person. 23527. Briar Creek Boulevard. At Cape Cod Drive 2149.

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Fallbrook Drive and North Gessner Road. At 2157. Engine 25. Motor vehicle incident. Fallbrook Drive and North Gessner Road. At 2157.

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Dispatch to turn in 29 Alpha 2 Victor.

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Dispatch to turn in 29 Alpha 2 Victor.

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Veterans from all your drives here. 0 0 0 0 0 0 0 0 0 0 0 0 0 0 0 0 0 0 0 0 0 0 0 0 0 0 0 0 0 0 0 0 0 0 0 0 0 0 0 0 0 0 0 0 0 0 0 0 0 0 0 0 0 0 0 0 0 0 0 0 0 0 0 0 0 0 0 0 0 0 0 0 0 0 0 0 0 0 0 0 0 0 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0

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Medic 94, Fasal, 16363 Royalstone Lane, near Centurio Manor Lane at East Brook Lane, 0015.

Ladder 1, outside fire. 21,000 East End Freeway here. 1960 northbound 59 North S. Ramblin' Thompson northbound East Exit 0060.

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Ladder 84, fire alarm, 11902 Upper Hollow, near Quiet Meadows Drive in Clover Lane, 0025.

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0: 25 horsepower. 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Nothing showing. We'll be out investigating.
1: 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Nothing showing. 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

0: Central 6 in New Lipton. That is Clear Lake of Hermit. We're going to have 4 on board, 1 hour and 30 minutes, 492 route.
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Patient is reported current heart rate 131, blood pressure 125 over 82, setting 100% on Revere, breathing 3 0 times a minute, uploading 7 minutes.

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I have airline 10 leaving from the women's heading the southeast. I have one secure and shut down on tag 2.

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Engine 4, breathing problem. Please take 270 Northwest Speedway, cross street traffic, Rose Hill Road, to Ruffy Gas Station. Dispatch returning in 6 Delta 2.

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0: 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Dispatch to turn in 52 Charlie 3, George.
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0: 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Please come and get those reported. Heart rate of 98, blood pressure 113 systolic. Patient is breathing 94 for air DCS of 15. Our ETA is going to be about 8 minutes or so.
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Injured person from April. 4138. West Mossy Oaks Road. At Fritz Lane 0303. Rider 75. Injured person from April. 4138. West Mossy Oaks Road. At Fritz Lane 0303.

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Motor vehicle incident. TC Chester Boulevard and 1960 Road West. At 0405. 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Motor vehicle incident. TC Chester Boulevard and 1960 Road West. At 0405.

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Motor vehicle incident. TC Jester Boulevard and 1960 Road West. At 0405. District 31, Rescue 61, District 60. Motor vehicle incident. TC Jester Boulevard and 1960 Road West. At 0405.

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Call 8902 West Road, Cross Street, North Bessemer Road, Legend Oaks Nursing Home. 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

to give an address. It's a home. It doesn't appear to be anybody home. All lights are off. It's all dark. Do you have any...

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1: Medic 93, engine 43, motor vehicle incident, westbound Cedar Road, State Highway 249 and North San Houston Parkway West, 058

1976. Unconscious person. The landing at Augusta Wood Senior Living. 7727, Augusta Pines Drive. At Tribrick Road 0520. Engine 76. Unconscious person. The landing at Augusta Wood Senior Living. 7727, Augusta Pines Drive. At Tribrick Road 0520.

Safety 3, Cedar, 118270 Road, Cross Street, Sideways, North Houston Road, Fire Station 3. Dispatch determined in 12 Delta 4.

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Little Caesars Pizza.

Battalion 9, Safety 6, Engine 5, Rescue 6, ATP 5. All units respond on Path 3. Motor vehicle accident involving a structure. 4998 North State Highway 6, Cross Street to Perro Boulevard, Little Caesars Pizza. Dispatch determined in 29 Delta 1 Henry.

Engine 10, water floor 1, 7900 North Elvis Parkway, Cross Street, Taylor Road, Cypress Hills High School. Dispatch to terminal 52 Charlie 1 Williams.

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Unit number 3306, 12620 apartment, 12620 defect freeway, here. Northeastern entrance, 59 northbound, assaulting male entrance, 59 northbound, 0712.

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Power 2, false, 2, 1, 4, 1, 1, left on course, cross, speed, closer, crash, guide. 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

51 Attention Medic, 61 requesting a third unit, an activity major, Old Hills State Highway 19, Medic 61 Attention Medic, 61 requesting a third unit for intensity major, Old Hills Road and State Highway 19, respond on

0: North Face, 48557 West Face, 557 West Face. They both yell and respond for Walker County, arriving with EMS at Huntsville Muni for NBC. Multiple faces.
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Dispatch determined in 52 Charlie 3 Young.

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Structure fire. 7862 Greenwood Drive. 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Dispatch to terminal 69 Echo 6.

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1: All units 1 7 2 5 3 3 3 3 3 3 3 3 3 3 3 3 3 3 3 3 3 3 3 3 3 3 3 3 3 3 3 3 3 3 3 3 3 3 3 3 3 3 3 3 3 3 3 3 3 3 3 3 3 3 3 3 3 3 3 3 3 3 3 3 3 3 3 3 3 3 3 3 3 3 3 3 3 3 3 3 3 3 3 3 3 3 3 3 3 3 3 3 3 3 3 3 3 3 3 3 3 3 3 3 3 3 3 3 3 3 3 3 3 3 3 3 3 3 3 3 3 3 3 3 3 3 3 3 3 3 3 3 3 3 3 3 3 3 3 3 3 3 3 3 3 3 3 3 3 3 3 3 3 3 3 3 3 3 3 3 3 3 3 3 3 3 3 3 3 3 3 3 3 3 3 3 3 3 3 3 3 3 3 3 3 3 3 3

0: 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Dispatch to terminal 29 Delta 5.
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0: 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Cross Street. Montgomery Park Boulevard. And Aaron Pasternak Drive. Map. 1. 5. 7. Papa. 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
1: 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Engine 61. Motor vehicle incident. Auto versus pedestrian. 1960 Road West and Cypress Station Drive. At 1015.

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1: Star 1964, star 1964.
0: Lake Road, unit 11.

Indy 5, motor vehicle accident, North State Highway 6, and Los Angeles, Plains. Dispatch to terminal 29 Bravo 3 Victor.

Engine 78, unconscious person, 208, Wiley Puzzle Road 1031. Engine 78, unconscious person, 208, Wiley Puzzle Road 1031.

Tower 9, motor vehicle accident, North State Highway 6, and North Veterans Plains. Dispatch to terminal 29 Bravo 2 Victor.

6321, Old Houston HWY. Sick person. 46321, Old Houston HWY. Time of 10:34.

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0: Yeah, the alert right now is a twin-engine aircraft, one engine out, 150 gallons of fuel, two souls on board. Not sure which one they're landing on yet.
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1: 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They will be landing on runway 19.
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0: 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Well, Mark Lucas, 9235 North San Houston Parkway East, near Beltway West, South Mesa, and Grand and Wilson Road, 1130.
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0: 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At Jones Road, WB 290 and Ramp 1212. 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Assist law enforcement with blocking. 17,930 block of US 290. At Jones Road, WB 290 and Ramp 1212.
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1: Parkway East, near Wilson Road and Beltway Westbound, Wilson Exit Ramp, 1248.

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1: 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Medic 101, Trunk 101, motor vehicle incident, Northwest Freeway and West Road, at 1250.

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Sick person. 219 North Loop 336 East. 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Unit 1101. Cross Street. Loop 336 westbound. Up ramp to North 1st Street. And FM 1484. Map 1, 5, 8. November. Fire map 5, 1, 8, 2. Charlie 4. 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

0: 本质上。No congestion.
1: Hey, Joe Willie, Fire Tom. 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

71, a known problem. Whataburger, 20,550, North Freeway, at Luetta Crossing 1346. Engine 71, a known problem. Whataburger, 20,550, North Freeway, at Luetta Crossing 1346.

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0: Delta,

EMS 980, psychiatric, stage 1920 Aldine Western Road, near Charmin Road and TC Jester Boulevard, 1433.

0: Lane, Cross Street, Huntington Drive, map 158, Papa, fire map 5182, Delta 4, respond on Medtac 1.
1: Four one six eight two four one.

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Case for law enforcement, East South Mirror intersection, North San Houston Parkway West and Veterans Memorial Drive, 1438.

0: 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Band 14, life lay.
1: Yeah.

0: MAG-61, 1050 Major, 139 northbound, Engine 41, Utility 42, MAG-61, 1050 Major, 133 northbound, respond on fire 1, contact.
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Injured person from April. 5215. 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At J Drive 1505. Engine 73. Injured person from April. 5215. Lingate Drive. At J Drive 1505.

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Fire map. 4. 7. 8. 2. 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

0: attention to that one vehicle. We'll be checking for injuries. Under 151, we'll have 59 command. We're going to have 59 northbound shut down.
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Dispatch to turn in 52 Charlie 1 George,

0: 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You'll remain on scene. 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

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Outside fire. 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

0: Laredo, unit number 313, 2145 East Quay Village Drive, near 1960 Eastbound to North Center Ramp and East End Freeway, 1555.
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61 Texas, tanker 61, 62 and 20, there's one at McDonald's. Two, Hollywood Airport in the parking lot, all the cases happened, the driver left the scene, and reported to have one.

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0: CMS 940, injured party from La Falls, unit number 5505, 12620 apartment, 12620 descent freeway, here. Knox Houston entrance, 59 northbound, assault email entrance, 59 northbound, 1601.
1: Red 1 is affirmative.

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1: Parkway westbound near

Tower 34. Motor vehicle incident. Rouetta Road and Spring Creek Forest Drive. At 1613. Tower 34. Motor vehicle incident. Rouetta Road and Spring Creek Forest Drive. At 1613.

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At Bonnie Breyer Drive 1638. 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Mid Pines Drive. At Bonnie Breyer Drive 1638.

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0: dog in the Silver RAV4. He's been inside of the car for over an hour now.
1: Hey, he's on the station. We got 2-story residential. I'm not for sure. We'll be investigating.
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1: 1489 and, I-10 going eastbound. Just go on the feeder, make the go counter flow.

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Map 1, 5, 7, Uniform, Fire Map 5, 0, 8, 1, Bravo, 4, respond on MedTac 1.

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2: Battle North Houston Road, near Baldwin Drive and Houston Lake Drive, 1708.

Lauder 13, motor vehicle accident, 16215 Hargrove Road, cross street on road slide. Stone Creek Ranch subdivision, dispatch to turn in at 29 Bravo 5.

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You meet with PD on scene, confirming clearance 1719. Can she still have a 27-year-old female with a leg?

Falls, 12102 Cedar Way Boulevard, Cross Street West Road, Village on the Park. Dispatch to terminal 53L52.

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We should be able to do that, but we're going to be a little bit of a delay to let that thunderstorm push through

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0: 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Okay. 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

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And Tavo Trail Drive. Map 1, 8, 9. 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

0: 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Cross Street of Brazil Boulevard.
1: Boulevard 2.
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1: Medic 91, Cardiac 1430 Roanoke Road, near East Hardy Road and Exeter Street, 1844.

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0: 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I'm on my way to be en route to check Highway 51.
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1: We'll be on the bridge on the west, or eastbound side, just west of the bridge.
0: Thank you.

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